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0: cause they can't get up with me. 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
7: 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Healing happens in connection, not in silence. 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
1: Kudoski. You know what I'm saying? Got Wham, got Billy in this. You know what I'm saying?
2: 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While they watching us win. Another anthem upon the
1: 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You dig what I'm saying?
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Popping lights on fireworks, I'm a pop star like I'm Caden. 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

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Hey y'all, Josh Knight here from Orkia coming to you live on KIA Radio. 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
1: 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I'm with the street. 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Yes, AGs. I'm putting something to sleep. 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
2: They talking about nothing.
0: What they talking about?
2: They talking about nothing.

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1: 1037.
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1: 1037. 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
1: Who you with?
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1: 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It's a non-known number, so you know what it's at.
2: 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Okay.
3: 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I do.

Come view the style of the unibrowed unibomber who maneuvered through the drama with the suit of armor. 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
1: Groski. You know what I'm saying? 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You know what I'm saying?
2: 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Another anthem on the
1: biggest you can get. 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
2: Yeah, I kind of put the cup down for a minute, but honestly, it ain't nobody's business what's in my cup, what's in your cup, what's in their cup. 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I probably should pick that cup back up.
3: I'm sitting here looking at Keisha like, do you love me? 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

0: Look like this, nibble on your ear, touch your butt like this, we adjust like this. 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

0: 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The Beat.
1: The Beat. Ring, ring. What is that? It's a 909 number, so you know it.

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First the hooting, hollering, and then the shooting startup.

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1: Yeah. Yeah.
2: Oh, baby. Don't go. 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
1: Look. Look. My notepad caught many bodies. Screenshots saw plenty problems. Voice notes bag plenty hotties. Can't just talk to me like anybody. 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Man, you know that I'm a somebody. And little baby bad, she got a John body. 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

it. Say, I got drive, I don't need a car. 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Fall off what? 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Called your bluff, better cite the source. 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

0: 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You already know. 1037. Yeah. The beat.
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0: Oh, yes, sir. We just thank God for waking us up to see another morning. We are so grateful and humble for everything. Oh, what a mighty God we serve. Yes, sir. And that's why I'm proud to wake up and serve him every single morning. That was PJ Morton right there. I hope y'all enjoyed that praise break. Shout out to you, Pastor Marcus Davidson, down there at New Mount Olive Missionary Baptist Church, Fort Lauderdale, Florida. I'm checking on you today. Love you, man. I got your front page right here.
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0: All right, 12 minutes after the hour, y'all front page right here. Alfreda's, what up?
2: What up, Ricky? It's Thursday, May 21st. Here's what's going on in the news. Iran is sending a chilling message to Washington and Israel. Attack again, and we may hit places you never saw coming. The country's Revolutionary Guard issued that threat yesterday, saying it would deliver what it called, quote, crushing blows in places you cannot imagine if the U.S. or Israel attacks again. President Trump says he's got time.
3: So we're going to give this one shot. I'm in no hurry. You never think, oh, the midterms, I'm in a hurry. I'm in no hurry. I just, ideally, I'd like to see a few people killed as opposed to a lot.
2: A few people killed. Back home, it's not a war, but definitely a major fight over who gets access to education. A coalition of 24 states and D.C. is suing the Trump administration over new student loan limits that could affect graduate students in nursing and other healthcare fields. Now, the lawsuit challenges a rule limiting access to federal loans for certain advanced healthcare programs. And here's the deal. Attorneys General Letitia James and Rob Bonta say the move could worsen healthcare shortages, especially in communities that already need more doctors, nurses, and providers. In other news, Ricky, a group of Americans is being monitored in Europe after possible exposure to Ebola in Congo. The World Health Organization says the outbreak in Central Africa has led to more than 600 suspected cases and around 130 deaths. One American doctor reportedly caught the virus after operating on a patient who was later believed to have died from Ebola. His wife also treated that patient, so both of them and their kids were flown to Germany for monitoring. Another American doctor may have also been exposed through a second patient and is now being watched in Prague. Now, officials say a vaccine is still months away. If you miss any part of the show, make sure you check it out on the Ricky Smiley Morning Show podcast, available wherever you get your podcast. 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
5: 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Keldon Johnson comes away with it. Pass for Wembanyama, take it away. Here comes Caruso the other way. SGA!
6: The Oklahoma City Thunder evens the series last night. One game apiece. They beat the Spurs 122-113. Shai Gilgeous-Alexander had a cool 30 points. Listen, this is a true definition of a heavyweight fight in basketball. Finals before the finals. That's all I'm going to say. Game two is tonight. Cleveland Cavaliers and the New York Knicks. Get the popcorn ready for that one right there. And Rick, one of your favorite quarterbacks, being a little bit silly, but Aaron Rodgers says he will officially be retiring after the 2026 season coming up. So there it is. So he signed a contract, 1 year deal to come back with the Pittsburgh Steelers. So we're gonna see one last ride for Aaron Rodgers right there. That's my quick sports report right there. Brad got the hot spot coming up next. It's the Ricky Smiley Morning Show.
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7: 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All right, Rick Smiley Morning Show. It's time for the hot spot. 29 before the top of the hour. What up, Alfredos?
8: What up, Ricky? Okay, so this Drake and Rick Ross beef just won't stop. Rick Ross will not let up off Drake. Now, while on the...
7: I didn't know they had beef.
8: Hey, look, I didn't either until, like, right now. But while on the PBD podcast, he admitted that he and his boys and his friends think Drake's new Iceman album is horrendous. 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
7: I listened to some of it. My engineer was... It was horrendous. My homies actually sat there. They lost an hour of their life for this.
9: Are they recovering?
7: Yeah. Trauma.
9: Trauma.
7: When you've been waiting after you've seen people put ice blocks in the middle of places and promoted and marketed and the world knew what day it was coming out and the shit came out and really, you know, folded.
9: But have you personally listened to every single one of the tracks in the new album?
7: No, I couldn't do it. I mean, Pitchfork gave it, I said it was mid. Mid meant five. Pitchfork gave it a 4 point something. It's music people that's on my team that's, I allow them to be a, you could be a Drake fan if you like his music. And I had people that listened to it. By the fifth song they came out, they was like, damn, this shit whack.
8: Why does man say trauma? Oh, man. By the way, y'all, Rick Ross is going to be joining us on the One Voyage Cruise. Get all the details on onevoyagecruise.com. It's a party with a purpose, supporting the UNCF. I know Ricky and Gary, y'all went last year. Are y'all looking forward to the cruise?
10: Yeah. Excited.
8: What part?
10: So
8: what
10: excited. Part? Just relaxing. Some random old lady up laying out on the deck drunk with a diaper on.
8: Okay. All right. Okay. So Will Smith is making major moves, as in major motion pictures and more. Smith is heading back to the big screen, and this time he's got a major streaming deal with MGM. The name of his film is Supermax. It's going to air on Prime Video. It's a twist-driven action thriller centered on two FBI agents investigating a murder inside the world's most secure prison. So Will's going to star as the lead character. The premiere date has not yet been announced. Speaking of... Jada Pinkett Smith just scored a W in court. A judge awarded her over $30,000 in legal fees in her ongoing legal battle with Bilal Salam. He claims to be the longtime former friend of Will Smith. He sued Jada, claiming he suffered emotional distress because of threats from Jada and her associates. He says he was called up by the Smith team to help with damage control after Will slapped Chris Rock, remember, at the 2022 Oscars?
7: Oh, yeah.
8: Well, he claims he declined and was like, Jada and her people started making threats against him after they discovered he was working on a memoir about the Smith family. Jada denied all the claims, asked that he cover some of her legal fees after the judge dismissed some of his claims. So we'll have to see how this whole thing winds up, but I'll bet now people want to read his memoir. Listen, if you miss any part of the show, make sure you check it out on the Ricky Smiley Morning Show podcast, available wherever you get your podcast. And you can hit me up on my social media at George Alfredis. Coming up next, Special K's got the news you can't use. Okay, nope. That's coming up on the Ricky Smiley Morning Show.
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0: Man, Jeff Johnson got three things you need to know. Jeff, good morning. Happy to have you.
1: Man, good morning, Rick. Good morning, everybody. Good to be with you. Man, Rick, I am excited. I think that this past Tuesday's primaries showed me that we can actually make a dent in this midterm election. Whether it was Keisha Lance Bottoms being elected as the Democratic nominee for governor of Georgia, whether it was Tanya Miller being elected as the Democratic nominee for Attorney General, or whether it was my brother being elected as the Democratic Senate candidate in Kentucky. I mean, across the board, we saw not just black candidates, but we saw candidates that are fighting for some of the issues that we've been fighting for elected as the Democratic nominees. And so that in a political time and place where I have not been excited, this gives me a glimmer of hope. Not that things will be perfect, y'all. Not that these are silver bullets to all of our problems, because they're not. But that we are lifting up candidates that I think are willing to fight for us in places in the South in particular, where we need some wins, Rick.
0: Yeah.
1: For real.
2: Yeah, we got to save these voting rights, man.
1: I mean, it's on the line.
0: Everything is on the line. Not done, yes. This time is over.
3: And here's the thing. I don't know if y'all saw this new poll. It says that young black men are not fully checked in. I'm like, I don't know what it will take for them to understand that this is going to affect them forever.
0: Because the new J's dropping and they buying swatches.
3: I mean.
1: Yeah, but I don't think that's fair. I totally agree with you. But I think the thing that we keep wanting to exist is that there are folks that should vote, that people are going to be excited about voting because they should. And the reality is that's just not going to be everybody. I wish it was, but you and I both know that there are too many Democrats that aren't speaking to black men with issues that they care about. I agree with you. Like,
3: perfect candidate. But you got to pick the lesser of two evils. And I think that's why we're at where we're at right now. Well, I don't like that. I don't like these candidates aren't speaking to me personally, so I'm not going to vote. So that's
2: where we're at. Yeah, but they got to understand it's not about them personally, because the things that are being taken away from us is going to affect them personally. And you just have to, it's not that you were trying to get them to vote because they should. It's you got to get them to vote because they must. They have to. It is a existential crisis that we are facing right now.
0: Right.
2: And I don't know what more needs to be shown to them.
3: I don't know what it'll take.
2: I don't know what more. What more is it going to take for us to be behind concentration camp walls? I mean, what's it going
0: to
2: take?
0: That line needs to be wrapped around a building three or four times. Is that serious right now?
3: I mean, can you imagine people shutting down swatch stores? If we could just get people to vote like they're looking forward to that watch, Ricky. And I hate to say it, Jeff, because I know you're like, no.
0: Because we want to see the Usher and Chris Brown lines at the voting polls.
3: Right. Research is showing that young black men are not motivated. And it's like, this is your future. Look, I'm grown. I got a 401k. I'm good. But y'all, this is for y'all.
1: I think that challenge is on us. I mean, so all of these organizations out here that do this work, and if we're going to be honest, a lot of the organizations that have the ability to speak to this group of men don't get funded.
0: Yeah.
1: So there's billions of dollars being spent around election mobilization and election education and election and voter registration, but it's not the organizations that speaking to young black men. And there is a party that will blame them for not turning out, but at the same time, not fund the organizations that reach out to them. So I don't disagree with anything y'all are saying. I totally agree. But if we know that there is money spent on every other community to mobilize them to turn out, but not this one, and then we blame them because they don't have the education, because they don't know all the facts, because they are the beneficiaries of the most misinformation. And so, yes, to everything y'all said, and let's make sure we better fund the organizations that reach out to them, y'all. Y'all hit me at Jeff's Nation. Let's continue this conversation. I appreciate y'all so much. Love y'all. Have a fantastic Thursday. And I'll talk to y'all next week. Hey, and happy birthday to my brother, Reverend Jamal Harrison Bryant. I love you, man.
0: Happy birthday, Jamal Bryant. Hello, man. Hey, let me have one of them little suits.
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0: listen.
1: Oh, Lord Jesus. I know I
0: should No, I just want to clear something up. And when y'all see me out there, I know you say you don't like to take. That is not. I have never said that. Stop lying, black folks. Stop lying on folks when you see them. You done made up a lie in your head, and here you come in Publix. Tell me, I know you say you don't like to take pictures. That's not what I said. I say I don't like to take pictures when I'm with at a restaurant, at a table, having dinner, or in a meeting. That's what it, the lies and the manipulation. Don't nobody, ain't no celebrity jump up and say that they don't like to take pictures. Sometimes it's what you do and how you do it, and then you want to go in attack mode to make the celebrity look bad because you didn't get what you want. Being entitled and selfish, thinking about yourself. Hey, this man with his kids, this man trying to move through the airport, he walking fast. When people walking fast, that means that they in a hurry. You going to walk with him, or you want to stop, and then other people start to crowd around. See, like, stop doing that to people.
2: And then cussing the man out.
0: After you didn't
2: on,
0: get what you
2: on your camera. On that's not fair to that not. Person. Because you don't know what that man was going through.
0: That
2: person
0: no difference.
2: Could be on the phone, could be getting some terrible news Absolutely. About something that happened to a family member, and you calling him a B-A-N and all
0: calling
2: this.
0: Calling him
2: that.
0: All of these
2: You know
0: things.
2: What I'm saying? You don't know what somebody's and, dealing with.
0: Exactly.
2: So just assume that maybe they're dealing with something.
0: If
2: personal.
0: You see that, you see him on the phone, so that means he's doing something.
2: Yeah.
0: He's on the phone. That's something.
2: It's called etiquette, just common
0: Absolutely.
2: Etiquette.
0: But you don't have it. That, but you want to skip yeah. past that to try to make him look bad.
2: Right.
0: And he is one of the nicest guys I ever met, one of the nicest guys, him, Tiny, and his entire family.
2: Yeah.
0: They are some really, really, really, huh? Not talking about, none of the lady posted the video going off on tip because he wouldn't take a picture. Ain't nobody got to do nothing. Nobody have to do anything but be nice and be respectful. He didn't do nothing to you. Didn't call you out your name. Y'all need to stop that. You can walk up and speak to me anytime. All y'all at CVS and Publix, I be seeing y'all. I stop, I hug and talk to everybody, but you're gonna have to have a little bit of manners and home training. How you doing? Nice to meet you. We're gonna exchange pleasantries
2: right
0: before we get into the phone. Okay, that's it. It's that simple. All right, listen, the worst graduation, Gary. The worst graduation, we want to know about it. 866-9-RICKY, 866-9. Are they doing too much? Are we? It needs to be a celebration. I need to know what y'all think. 866-9-RICKEY, Rick Smiley Morning Show.
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10: 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Hey y'all, Josh Knight here from Orkia coming to you live on KIA Radio. The tariffs are lifted and prices are dropping quick. The same goes for trade-ins. 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

0: All right, y'all, Rick's About the Morning Show, 8:12 minutes after the hour. Listen. All right, y'all. Hey, y'all want to cruise with me? Y'all want to hang out with your boy?
1: Yeah.
0: Do you want to hang out with your boy?
1: Oh, my gosh.
0: Ricky Smiley, y'all.
1: Let's go.
0: I'm going to be hosting the One Voyage 2026. One Voyage 2026. I'm going to be hosting it. Set sails October the 26th through November the 1st. Come hang out with your favorite morning show. Listen, we're going to be sailing out of Miami, Florida. Okay, a party with a purpose. The benefit of the United Negro College Fund. All aboard the Virgin Voyages. Y'all, listen, y'all, we got a new ship. It's the Virgin Voyages.
1: Yes.
0: Okay? It's going to be a whole lot of beach parties. We got all kinds. We're not even finished announcing everything. You got to come hang out with me. You got to come hang out with Gary with the tea for the tea party. We're going to have a whole lot of comedy shows. T.I. is going to be headlining. D.L. Hughley is going to be performing. DJ Kid Capri. Karen White's going to be in the building performing. The Commodores, the Barcades, Al Hudson, and One Way. Rick Ross is going to be in the building.
1: Yes.
0: Keith Sweat.
1: That's
0: good. EU, Alfredo, you're doing a big part, a big DC.
1: Oh, I'll be doing
0: this. East Coast party. You're going to be hosting that, right?
1: Yes. I already bought like three swimsuits. My husband's like, why does this stuff keep coming to the house? Like, I don't order so much stuff.
0: Make sure you get your style, because you will put on some black stockings and white shoes.
1: I know.
0: Looking like them damn backup singers, Marvin Gaye's Sexual Healing video.
1: Yeah, I know.
0: Talking about wake up. Dang, you remember they had on black stockings and white shoes in that Marvin Gaye video?
1: Gosh.
0: Sexual Healing. And they got in that limousine.
1: Man, I'm ready.
0: The SOS band. The Ohio Players. The original Lakeside. And everybody that's saved and loves sweet Jesus and love the Lord, my pastor, Pastor Mike Julia, is going to be performing.
1: Yes.
0: Everybody, Rock City, y'all need to go ahead and get y'all tickets, man. Also live performances with Jonathan McReynolds, Erica Campbell, Ja'Kaylin Carr. And Ja'Kaylin Carr, she got a real relationship with Jesus. She got the Holy Ghost. If you got the Holy Ghost, Ja'Kaylin Carr got the Holy Ghost. Not only does she sing Jesus, is always present when Ja'Kaylin Carr sing. And listen, y'all, book your cabin today. Come hang out with your favorite morning show, the Ricky Smiley Morning Show. We about to set sail. Come hang out with us.
2: 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And for anyone who has never been on Virgin, if you compare Virgin to any other cruise line, it is like the Four Seasons of cruise ships.
0: Oh, yeah.
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1: Woo!
0: Damn right, broadcasting live from y'all. Come be with us, man. We're going to have a good time. I'm going to be there. Y'all know last year I was eating with y'all, eating with everybody, shaking hands with everybody, taking pictures with everybody. That was respectful. With everybody was respectful. Whatever. We had a good-ass time. Come hang out with your favorite morning show. That's right, y'all. The One Voyage 2026 sets out October the 26th through November the 1st. Hosted by me, Ricky Smiley, and the Ricky Smiley Morning Show. Go ahead and dial that number right now. What is the damn number? I don't know.
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2: 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Hey y'all, Josh Knight here from Orkia, coming to you live on KIA Radio. The tariffs are lifted and prices are dropping quick. The same goes for trade-ins. So if you're underwater on

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0: Their lawsuit calls it the most brazen act of presidential corruption in the century. That's a quote. They argue that paying people tied to political violence sends a dangerous message. And it's a big day at the Supreme Court. The justices are expected to release more decisions today with major cases still unresolved. This term includes big questions around presidential power, transgender athletes' rights, birthright citizenship, and whether Roundup's maker can face cancer-related lawsuits over its weed killer. So yeah, some of these rulings could reach far beyond Washington. For info on these stories and more, go to RickSmileyMorningShow.com. Now, here's a look at sports.
1: Rock T, the sports genius, is in the building.
2: Still free. Keldon Johnson comes away with it. Pass for Wembanyama, take it away. Here comes Caruso the other way. SGA!
3: Yes, sir. Oklahoma City Thunder even the series last night. One game apiece. They beat the Spurs 122-113. Shai Gilgeous-Alexander dropped a cool 30 points. Let me tell y'all something. This is the finals before the finals. If y'all ain't tuned in and watching this doggone series, this is a true definition of a heavyweight fight in basketball. Man, this is going to be a rivalry that's going to be around for the next 5 to 10 years if they can keep these core players together on each team. SGA, Wembanyama, like, this is amazing basketball. I love watching it. Game 2 of Cleveland Cavaliers and the New York Knicks go down tonight. New York up 1-0 in that series. And 42-year-old future Hall of Famer quarterback Aaron Rodgers has made it official. He will be retiring after this coming 2026 NFL season with the Pittsburgh Steelers. He's played 27. This will be his 22nd year in the NFL, 4 MVPs, Super Bowl. So, yeah, he said it's going to be the last ride right here. So, we're going to see what happens. We'll see if we can get the steel curtain back to where they need to be at the age of 42. You don't think he's going to be able to do nothing, dog?
4: Nerp.
3: Not even.
5: Didn't do it last year.
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3: 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We're going to find out, dog.
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4: 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What up, Alfredis?
0: What up, Ricky? 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
12: I knew enough about, like, Tony Hinchcliffe and Shane and their background. They're racist. They're bigots. They're sexist. You know, they think they're, like, invincible. I don't find those jokes to be funny. Jokes about lynching black people. Lynching is not a joke. It's not. That's worse than rape. Like, you're not joking about rape, are you? Are you saying, I'm going to go rape you? You know you can't do that, but you can say lynching? Like, I don't know. You know, people are like, it's a roast. You go for it. I'm like, you can go for it without being gross. I found them making fun of Cheryl Underwood's like dead husband who committed suicide. I wasn't fine with that. I thought that was disgusting too.
0: I mean, I'm so sorry I agree with her. She's right. What do you think? I mean, in my opinion.
13: Yeah, she got a point.
0: And white people really can't make fun of lynching. Are you crazy? I don't.
14: Yeah, and she's definitely, I like what she said. And you know, too, because with her dating a lot of African American men, that's good that she's standing up for these people and for what
13: Gary,
14: was said.
13: Gary, yeah, mention that, didn't
0: you? Of course. Okay, y'all, so Kerry Washington is telling people do not wait until Election Day to start paying attention. In a recent Instagram video, she talked about how the Voting Rights Act keeps being weakened, and that's not all.
15: The midterms are coming, and there are people in power who are redrawing lots of maps to make our votes matter even less, to make it twice as hard for our voices to be heard and for people like us to be in power. So what do? Number one, know your and by your I mean your district. Find out who represents you because maps are being redrawn right now and that answer may be about to change.
0: Hey, I got to piggyback on that. Being registered is not enough. You got to know your ballot. You got to know the rules in your state. Get the information you need before you vote. Take your little cheat sheet, whatever. Lastly, Ricky, I know you're going to love this. Pastor Jamal Bryant And New Birth Missionary Baptist Church are putting land to work in a major way. Listen to this. The church is developing 35 acres of debt-free land in an affordable housing community, expected to bring more than 390 homes to the Atlanta area.
5: Nice.
0: And Ricky, this is not just about building houses. The goal is to help families who often fall through the cracks, people who may earn too much to qualify for housing assistance, but they still can't afford to buy, you know, in today's market. Like first-time buyers, teachers, nurses, public safety workers, seniors, young professionals, and grandparents raising their grandchildren. This is such a good thing. Brian says this is about creating real pathways to ownership, stability, and generational wealth, and we have to tip our hats to him and the church. So fantastic.
5: Yeah, always doing great things.
6: Yeah, hopefully more mega churches in different cities will do the same thing.
0: Yeah. Absolutely.
6: That could really make a difference for a lot of people.
0: Right. 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Coming up, Dwight Stone's got the praise mixed.
5: 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Not interested. 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

0: Ryan Cameron was nominated.
1: I saw Ryan last night in the event. It was funny. He said, you know, yeah, I took all my cast out, you know, for steak dinners for just being nominated, you know, for the Hall of Fame. I said, oh, you did?
2: Are you trying to get free dinner, Gary?
1: They ain't trying to get no damn free dinner. You could at least get with a gift certificate.
3: Gary, I cooked some chili for you. I cooked chili last week. I cooked some chili for you. Then I made some gumbo the week before. Then I made some chicken and dumplings. Gary, don't do that.
1: No, but I'd rather have a gift card.
3: Ooh, okay, Gary, a gift card for what?
1: At least go somewhere to eat, damn it, a
3: hard. Hold on. Let me go to Houston's. Let me go to Houston. We said it about. What did you eat at Houston?
1: Uh-oh.
3: I took you to Houston.
1: No, okay.
4: Don't. See how black people like to blow by. You see how when you lock them in, son, they love to keep the conversation moving. Yeah, so we're gonna stop right there. Did we not?
1: But that was something else. We just went out because we was going out to eat. So
3: did we not? What did you eat at Houston? What did you eat? What did you order?
1: I had a steak. Or one of those things, a sweet steak. What they call them? Hawaiian.
3: Yeah, Hawaiian steak.
1: Well, Hawaiian.
3: How much did it cost?
1: I don't know how much it cost. You paid for it.
3: I paid for it. It's not 70 bucks. And then try to fix me up with an old rich white woman.
1: Baby. Oh, I forgot to talk about that on the radio.
3: A Trump supporter.
1: Oh, that was baby. Alfreda. Oh. Baby, we was at the bar, honey. This old white woman, I know she was feeling inebriated. But honey, she thought Ricky was a basketball player.
2: Oh,
1: and
2: my.
1: She said, do you play basketball? And but baby, she let us what?
3: Well, I got mad. What I said?
1: Yeah, you told her no, all black baby basketball players, but she let us know she was a trumper.
3: Oh, yeah.
2: Oh, she let us know. Why was that necessary?
1: Yeah, with her old Mercedes. When we got out, she had an old Mercedes.
5: I locked the door with a key.
1: Yes. We say, baby, this girl in an old Mercedes, baby girl. You could be a Trump all you want, honey. You're not in a 26, honey. So, girl, we ain't talking right now. But she wanted to pay for our food, too.
3: We good. You didn't give me no backhanded compliment. I'm good. Mm-hmm. I don't need your damn money.
1: Yeah,
3: but she really wanted.
1: Mm-hmm. I thought she wanted you, too, though.
2: She was checking your tent for sure.
3: Yeah, she kept twirling her hair when she was talking.
1: Oh, that's another thing, too. I love about white women that freeze. Girl, when they like you, baby, those girls flip their hair, honey. This girl was flipping her hair, talking to Ricky. Yeah, she did the hair flip. Like, I could buy you.
3: We're going to start out with a tan. Let's start out with that.
1: But anyway, moving on, child. In other celebrity news, y'all, Sugar Ray Leonard, y'all, the prayer wars are definitely being solicited. I don't know if y'all heard the disturbing news, but it's being reported, y'all, that his son, y'all, left the boxing legend's home in a cop car, y'all, for violating a restraining order, y'all. It said, I don't know what's going on with y'all rich people and their kids. These kids are entitled, but they're saying, y'all, that the law enforcement told TMZ, y'all, that the cops was called, the security team, y'all, called the police at Sugar Ray Leonard's mansion when his son Daniel Ray Leonard, 25, allegedly, y'all, tried to enter the residence in Los Angeles by turning exterior door handles. Now, they said that they were told that when the officers arrived, they met with security. Daniel was located, honey, by the pool house and was promptly arrested. Now, they were saying that they were initially told that the suspect was known to the family, but it turns out that he is literally y'all family. Now, Daniel Ray Leonard is Sugar Ray's youngest son of four children from his wife, Bernadette Roby. And, you know, that's sad. I mean, you put a restraining order on your child, honey. What's going on? Do the kids just act up or what are they doing for the parents to call the cops on them? I mean, it's a sad situation. Have y'all ever had to call the cops on any of y'all kids? Any of y'all that got children? Because all y'all do.
3: No.
2: But I would.
1: You would?
3: I wouldn't have to. No.
2: I mean, if there was a problem, like, I don't understand. I understand a restraining order on somebody, you know, maybe if they got issues. I don't know.
3: That's why you put that healthy fear at the age of 5, 6, and 7. So you don't have to call no doggone cops because they know they're not going to go there.
2: Yeah. And we have to be careful calling the cops on our kids, though, because, you know, you never know if they're going to survive that.
1: Well, yeah, that's true, too. Well, we just got to pray, honey. So, because, I mean,
3: call your mama get it done.
1: Yeah, well, hopefully, honey. So, all right, moving on to my final story. This is a very touching moment. Alfred, I want you to hear this carefully because this is something that you might learn from. K. Michelle, y'all, is speaking out, honey, regarding her husband. She's saying, y'all, that, honey, she don't mind her husband messing with other women, sleeping with other women, and doing other things. But it's one thing that she does mind, and here's what Miss Michelle had to say.
6: Somebody came to you and told your husband did something to them that he didn't do to you, you're going to feel some type of way, huh?
7: Sexually?
6: Yeah.
7: That's not possible. It's been that many years, all type positions, legs up, choreography, all that. That's not possible. Girl, if you're going to tell me my husband was out with you and he paid your light bill, then we probably have a problem.
6: So you want him to just poke?
7: Poke and go. If men gonna be men and they need the feeling doesn't include paying bills. If that's your feeling, then you're not my man. You shouldn't be paying nobody's bills, buying them no little ass purses. I don't care about purses myself. Most likely they're singing my songs in the mirror. Oh. And they're telling their friends that they was humping on my husband as they sing the song.
6: You're not watching though, right?
7: I would, if that was offered to me, sometimes I do like.
6: You mean to tell me you could watch your man?
7: I have several times.
1: Nope.
0: Man.
1: Did

0: y'all hear that?
1: Nah. Man.
0: This woman.
2: Some people just do what they do.
0: But no, you don't mind your husband sleeping with other women, just don't pay the bills. Don't pay her bills.
2: That makes sense to me.
0: How in the hell that makes sense? Alfreda's.
1: No way. Because if you want to be with somebody else, you don't want to be with me. So just go be with her.
0: Exactly. No, and paying her a bill, that's the deal breaker. You're not going to sleep with some damn body. That is, what is going on with women today? Are they losing their minds?
1: No.
3: That's only one woman with that opinion. It ain't women everywhere.
0: Well, that's you don't know that.
1: Crazy. I mean, I'm not saying
2: you got women out here, they want their husbands to stay in a separate house or a separate room. They be needing their space and their little time.
0: But what is this new thing women like to watch? Other women with their husbands.
1: I like Kay Michelle.
2: That's been going on since the 70s.
1: I like her, but I think that's insecurity.
0: That's
1: something.
0: Because ain't nowhere in hell you going to be with me and sleep with some damn body. Are you crazy?
1: And then come back and sleep with me? That's gross.
0: That's ridiculous.
1: That's nasty.
4: People got their own fetishes, Gary.
0: Yeah, well, I guess they got their own fetishes and pay. Talking about paying the damn bill. The life bill might not be number $20, so hell, you might as well give her $20. But she's saying that she paid other women's bills. She said she paid her fans' bills. So she said, so why should he be paying bills if she paying her fans' bills? This is crazy. People got to get better, honey. I think we need to go back to Jesus, honey, because this don't make no sense, honey. All this madness going on, honey. You sleeping with other people and paying bills, and you don't mind. Ain't nowhere in hell I'm going to let you be with me, and do you be with some damn body else? No.
1: And by the way, Gary, you said I would learn something from that story.
0: Yeah.
1: Well, I didn't.
2: Well, I would like to have your girls and then have other women come over so you could rehearse.
1: Ricky smiling.
3: That's sensible.
1: It is
3: that's
1: certainly not.
2: Have rehearsal. Have auditions.
0: Oh, my God.
3: Save wear and tear on your wife's body.
2: Absolutely.
1: Oh, Mr.
2: Smiley. Have them all lined up on the porch. Yeah. You cut and then have a little secretary. She find two. Pull a number.
3: Right.
2: And come on in.
1: Sir.
2: Yeah.
3: Now, that's sensible.
1: It is not.
2: That's fair.
1: Oh, Mr. Smiley, you just got an esteemed honor. This is how you want to act.
2: Yeah, yes. I know.
0: Oh, that's the devil. Yeah, nothing but the devil, honey. That said and did, though, y'all know what time it is. Yes, Lord. Shalalala for the rehearsals, honey. The Kalu today, honey, is one of my favorite Kalu. My Kalu today, y'all, is Mazarine. On the high end, you say Mazarine, and on the low end, you say beautiful deep blue. That's your Kalu for today.
2: Y'all give it up for Gary with the team.
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12: Wow, this place is so adorable. I can't believe we haven't stopped in sooner.
13: Yeah, it's really cute.
12: Betsy, look at these sweaters. 2 for $75, and they'd look amazing on our girls.
13: Maybe they would. I'm not sure if it's the right size.
12: Oh, come on. You know, they're perfect. What's wrong?
13: Suzanne, I have no business being in the store. I should not be shopping. Things are really tight right now.
12: Tight? Are you and Michael having trouble?
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12: Listen, Bill and I had the same problem a few months ago, and we got some really great counseling, and it was free. I'm going to email you the information as soon as we get home.
13: Suzanne, you're the best.
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0: man, Jeff Johnson got three things you need to know. Jeff, good morning. Happy to have you.
1: Man, good morning, Rick. Good morning, everybody. Good to be with you. Man, Rick, I am excited. I think that this past Tuesday's primaries showed me that we can actually make a dent in this midterm election. Whether it was Keisha Lance Bottoms being elected as the Democratic nominee for governor of Georgia, whether it was Tanya Miller being elected as the Democratic nominee for attorney general, or whether it was my brother being elected as the Democratic Senate candidate in Kentucky. I mean, across the board, we saw not just black candidates, but we saw candidates that are fighting for some of the issues that we've been fighting for elected as the Democratic nominees. And so that in a political time and place where I have not been excited, this gives me a glimmer of hope. Not that things will be perfect, y'all. Not that these are silver bullets to all of our problems, because they're not. But that we are lifting up candidates that I think are willing to fight for us in places in the South in particular, where we need some wins, Rick.
0: Yeah.
1: Like, yeah. For real.
2: Yeah, we got to save these voting rights, man.
1: I mean, it's on the line.
0: Everything is on the line. Not done, yes. This time, it's over.
3: And here's the thing. I don't know if y'all saw this new poll. It says that young black men are not fully checked in. I'm like, I don't know what it will take for them to understand that this is going to affect them forever.
0: Because the new J's dropping and they buying swatches.
3: I mean,
1: yeah, but I don't think that's fair. And because I totally agree with you. But I think the thing that we keep wanting to exist is that there are folks that should vote that. People are going to be excited about voting because they should. And the reality is that's just not going to be everybody. I wish it was. But you and I both know that there are too many Democrats that aren't speaking to black men with issues that they care about. I agree with you. Like,
3: there is no perfect candidate. But you got to pick the lesser of two evils. And I think that's why we're at where we're at right now. Well, I don't like that. I don't like these candidates aren't speaking to me personally, so I'm not going to vote. So that's
2: But they got to understand it's not about them personally, because the things that are being taken away from us is going to affect them personally. And you just have to, it's not that you were trying to get them to vote because they should. It's you got to get them to vote because they must. They have to. It is a existential crisis that we are facing right now.
0: Right.
2: And I don't know what more needs to be shown
3: today. I don't know what more.
2: What more is it going to take for us to be behind concentration camp walls? I mean, what's it going
0: to
2: take?
0: That line needs to be wrapped around a building three or four times. Is that serious right now?
3: I mean, can you imagine people shutting down swatch stores? If we could just get people to vote like they're looking forward to that watch, Ricky. And I hate to say it, Jeff, because I know you're like, no.
0: Because we want to see the Usher and Chris Brown lines at the voting polls.
3: Right. Research is showing that young black men are not motivated. And it's like, this is your future. Look, I'm grown. I got a 401k. I'm good. But y'all,
1: I think that challenge is on us. I mean, so all of these organizations out here that do this work, and if we're going to be honest, a lot of the organizations that have the ability to speak to this group of men don't get funded.
0: Yeah.
1: So there's billions of dollars being spent around election mobilization and election education and election and voter registration, but it's not the organizations that speaking to young black men. And there is a party that will blame them for not turning out, but at the same time not fund the organizations that reach out to them. So I don't disagree with anything y'all are saying. I totally agree. But if we know that there is money spent on every other community to mobilize them to turn out, but not this one, and then we blame them because they don't have the education, because they don't know all the facts, because they are the beneficiaries of the most misinformation. And so, yes, to everything y'all said, and let's make sure we better fund the organizations that reach out to them, y'all. Y'all hit me at Jeff's Nation. Let's continue this conversation. I appreciate y'all so much. Love y'all. Have a fantastic Thursday. And I'll talk to y'all next week. Hey, and happy birthday to my brother, Reverend Jamal Harrison Bryant. I love you, man.
0: Happy birthday, Jamal Bryant. Hold on, man. Hey, let me have one of them little suits.
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1: 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Let's go.
0: Last name Wilson.
2: What's up, everyone? This is her.
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4: What up, what up? This is Neo giving a shout out to Ricky Smiley and the Ricky Smiley Morning Show. Keep doing your thing, boy.

0: show.
1: You liar!
0: I believe him, yo. I don't know why, but I do.
2: What I just missed.
3: I'm not sleeping.
2: You ain't that sleeping.
3: I'm not sleeping. Boy, I'm so glad, Rocky. No, man. Okay. Yep. All right, well, this is good right here today. Special K, what you got?
2: I'm going to take you right out of that Hall of Fame.
4: You're right.
2: They're going to be like, you know what? They're going to be like, you know what?
5: Canceled.
2: We're about to roll that
3: we
2: back.
3: Almost ruined it just then. Mm-hmm. Nope.
2: All right, so, yeah, these are some thoughts that you never thought you might be thinking about, but you need to think about them. This is going to be challenging, Alfredus. This is going to be challenging, Rock T. Gary and Richard Smiley. Here's some thoughts for you. Super Day, give me some more appropriate apropos music. Here you go. There you go. They get me in the mood. They get my mind right. Start with this one. What happens when two cannibals are hanging out and they both get hungry? Don't turn your back on them. Rock T, what color is a mirror?
4: Good question.
2: Now, Freedus, if wasting time is really fun to you, then was the time really wasted?
5: Oh, yeah.
2: If you change the order up but use all the letters, is it still the alphabet?
3: Boy, you got to smoke some good weed.
2: Come on now, and I don't smoke Nathan.
3: Man.
2: If a person admits to being a pathological liar, can you believe them?
4: Good perk.
3: Need a Benadryl for this.
2: If you describe something as indescribable, didn't you just describe it?
4: Just described it.
3: That's deep.
2: Why is abbreviation such a long word?
3: Right.
5: Exactly.
2: All right, Alfredas, if a vampire bites a zombie, does the zombie become a vampire or does the vampire become a zombie?
5: Mm, that's wow. Deep.
2: Come on now. Can you yawn in your sleep? How do you know right now that you're not hallucinating? This might not even really be.
3: Do you know most of us went to a party with our mama and left with our dad?
5: Oh.
2: Let that sit on your brain for a minute.
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Yeah. Drake elimination, fake intimidation. Take a minute, take a deep breath, have a little bit of patience. Drizzy, you amazing, you the inspiration. You set the bar for the next generation. You Neo in the Matrix, these just Nemo in the ocean. Small fish making kids feel emotion. Using you for promotion, true words have never been spoken. Wanna see written me on a t-shirt like I'm Hulk Hogan. I appreciate the fans rocking with me, this is really just a small token. Really with a visionary, only reason I ain't got a girl and I ain't getting married, cause I'm really out here filling up the itinerary till I'm 6 feet in a cemetery. Bulletproof doors so heavy, got me rolling around like a dignitary. Funny how it's only that are waiting on a boy's obituary. Cause if I die, it's these that become the sole beneficiary. And what the are they gonna do with it? Had a girls up at 29 on stage twerking with a dictionary. Guilt trips, not church trips when it's cold out here in February. Cause right now, shorty parachuting like she flying for the military. This girl face so pretty, I can only think of missionary.

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8: 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Hey y'all, Josh Knight here from Orkia, coming to you live on KIA Radio. The tariffs are lifted and prices are dropping quick. The same goes for trade-ins. 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

0: 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The Beat. 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

0: do is go to KBTT.FM, type in the code word, and the code word for this hour is bar. Bar. B-A-R. The things that Drake lacked in his album. No, I'm joking. Not really, but okay. I'm sorry. Sorry.
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see all this motion I'm having. 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

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Hey y'all, Josh Knight here from Orkia coming to you live on KIA Radio. 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

0: Usher and Chris Brown. All you got to do is go to KBTT.FM. Code word for this particular hour is, hold on, friend. Let me pull it up. Run. Something I can't wait to do. I have been kind of shut in these past few days. I got a lot going on. I ain't going to hold you. Been sick. Just things. And so I haven't actually been to the gym since Sunday morning. Today is Thursday, and that's the longest I haven't been in the gym, I think, in forever. But this rain interrupts that. I'm sorry. Anyway, KBTT.FM code word for this hour is run. Are you in? Are you in? It's what music gonna be.
1: Ring, ring. What is that? It's a nominal number, so you know it. What's that?
2: Okay.
3: Is you, who the f- is you, who the f- is you, who the f- is you, out the way, it's a weird

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0: Baby Keem, somebody I know that people notice that people are really getting into. 103.7 The Beat, Shreveport's only hip-hop station, the home of the Ricky Smiley Morning Show. 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

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Hey y'all, Josh Knight here from Orkia coming to you live on KIA Radio. 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
1: 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That thing till your throat gets sore. 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That till your legs can't stand. High freak, with the word in a hand.

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